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0: He's a renegade of funk. 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Butters. 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

0: U petak, subotu i nedjelju. 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Šećer Kristal, kilogram 65 centi. Pasta za zube Sensodin, 2 puta 75 ml, 5,49. 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
1: Good afternoon from the Croatian Automobile Club. Due to a traffic accident on the A3 motorway between the Zagreb Zapad and Lučko junctions in direction Lipovac, traffic is proceeding over one lane with a speed limit of 60 km per hour. Traffic is intensified and proceeding slowly in queues on the A1 motorway between the Ogulin and Lučko junctions in direction Zagreb and in roadwork area on the Zagreb bypass road between the Sveta Nedelja and Lučko junctions in both directions. There are queues on the A1 motorway on following sections. A 3 km long queue in front of the Ledenik tunnel after a broken down vehicle in the Sveti Rok tunnel in direction Zagreb, and 1 km long queues at the Lučko and Demerje pay tolls in direction Zagreb. Longer wait times are possible at most border crossings with Bosnia and Herzegovina, Serbia and Montenegro. There are no difficulties in ferry traffic. The Croatian Automobile Club wishes you a safe and pleasant journey.

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1: 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Dakle, DJ Max and Ron Carroll, Turn It Up, Kebab and Cream Club Mix i 1392. epizodu serije emisija Welcome to the Club, odnosno dobrodošli u klub na drugom programu Hrvatskog radija. Nastavljamo s Mitch Gilby, We Are All Free, Extended Mix. Nakon toga slijedi James Lee, You Better Work, također Extended Mix.